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1: Ah, yeah. We about to get real funky. So we're gonna drop it down like this. 10, 9, 8, 7, 7, 6, 5, 4, 3, 3.

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problem that I can't fix, cause I can do it in the mix. 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

I don't want this chip right here. I don't want it. I thought I did. I was just open on it because her body was sitting all crazy. But she can't do jack for me. You know what I'm saying, baby? So can we get together again and just mend this shit up? You ain't did your thing. And I did my thing. 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